0: Right, I'm number 80, turning out to wash away, result of accident, corner Equestria Boulevard and Grandia Street, Willard.
1: Hey, Roger, number 80. Police are on scene as a result of an accident at that location, just requesting

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1: Papa AD, Walnut Brigade has not yet responded. Did you require them to be replaced or repaged?
0: Negative at this stage.

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1: Well, the control was from firefighter Van Barkus of incident under control, Equestria Boulevard and Grandview Street. Will it?

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0: The scene has been handed over to Vic Pol and Bullet. I see that you're on return.
1: Roger.

0: Jackson Strap, corner Epping Road, Hardestone Road in Wollert. 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
1: Roger, Epping Rescues. Initial call coming from ambulance for a two-car accident. Unknown persons trapped. Police and ambulance have been notified to attend. 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Wollert Brigade and Rate Responder, did you require them to be replaced or repaged?
0: Just repaged at this stage, please, Vicon.
1: Thank you.

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1: Bullet Tanker 1.
0: Bullet Tanker 1, turning out to a vehicle action on the corner of Evan Road, Halvertown Road.
1: Roger, Bullet Tanker, initial calls come through from ambulance for a two-car accident. Unknown persons trapped. Police and ambulance have been notified to attend.
0: One acknowledges.

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1: Roger, Papa 80, Viacom message.
2: Papa 80, acknowledged and returning.
1: Roger.

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0: Viacom, Harbour Time Road Control, word back from Lieutenant Sloop of a incident under control, intersection of Harbour Time Road, Epping Road, Waller, message to follow.
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0: Viacom, Harbour Time Road Control, police are required ASAP for traffic control as we've got a vehicle blocking a major intersection. 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

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Harbour Sound Control, sent. 5, I'm Harbour Sound Control, way back from Lieutenant Soup of an incident stop. 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

0: Fuck, I'm Brady out to track issuing sparks, Hume Freeway, Beveridge.
1: Roger, Tom Brady. 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
0: Pumper Tanker 9, Pumper 80, and Calcalo Tanker 1. Further details, you're responding to a single vehicle accident. A vehicle's driven into a pole, and there's a male still in the vehicle. Smoke has been seen coming from the engine, and the caller was a passerby. Police and ambulance are both aware. Your MMR flagger on channel will be 11-1-1.
2: Calcalo Tanker received. Do we have SES rescue responding to this?
0: Affirmative, Calcalo Tanker. You've got Craigie Byrne, SES.
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0: Calcutta, Tango, well, Earth have not yet responded. Would you like them in place?
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0: And Falcon's Donnybrook Control message.
1: Donnybrook Control.
0: So that's a way back.
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1: 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We're back, Lieutenant Adam of an incident under control, Donnybrook Road and Patterson Drive at Donnybrook. 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

0: 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I'm Brady. 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
0: Flight Comet Zero, we're back from Lieutenant Adam of an incident stop, Patterson Drive and Donnybrook Road. CFA crews will be on site for an unknown amount of time until power company gear.
1: Went to Donnybrook Control, word back, Lieutenant Adam of an incident stop. 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
1: Yeah, roger. 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
0: Stand by a moment, Tony, we'll control.
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0: Donnybrook Control, we've contacted AusNet again. The ETA is still within the hour. They don't have anything more specific than that. They're busy.
1: Yeah, roger, I'll receive some.

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0: 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They've stated they're not too far away, possibly about 15 minutes, 1-5.
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0: Michael, the scene has been handed over to the Greensboro Highway Patrol, badge number 47821. Tango Kilo, Tango is returning.
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1: What's Pumper 11? Pumper 11 and Pumper 81, yeah, MMR, fire ground channels 1515, the CFA channels 540.
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0: Another pump is at the Lama operating with the town center.
1: What's your name, Papa?

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0: We're back from Lieutenant Sterling of Investigation, Loop 1, Detector 38, Zone 2, Woolworths.
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1: Roger, Pumper 11, free cells, Pumper 81. You've got an MMR of 15. Caller said there's a haze of smoke inside the building. They can't tell where it's coming from. Four people and two cats are evacuating the single-story brick house, and they said their safety switch has tripped.
2: Pumper 11, Roger, further.
0: Pumper 8, Roger.
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1: Hvad er det, farfar?
0: Fuck off. 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
1: Roger, Mander Pumper. The call is unsure where it's coming from. 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
0: Mander Pumper, acknowledge.

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1: Bullet Tank 1.
0: From Bullet Tank 1 saying, out to smell of burning inside 39 Lockhart Street murder. 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Code 3.
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0: 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There is smoke in the house. Could be from the heater. Crews are about to get into the roof and check the heater out.
1: Roger, we're back, Lieutenant Sailing. Structure flying control, 39 Lockhart Street, Mernda. 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
1: Roger, way back, firefighter Taylor, structure fire stop, 39 Lockhart Street, Merinda, send with a sit rep.
0: Correction, Firecom, that was Tamar, Tango, Alpha, Milwaukee, Echo, Romeo. For the sit trap, we had a safety switch go off due to a heater problem. We have isolated the power to that side of the house. No signs of smoke or fire at this stage, and an electrician will be coming out to check it out as well.
1: Roger, my apologies. Sit rep, correction, firefighter Tamar, it's a safety switch that went off due to an issue. You've isolated the power to the house. There's no smoke or fire, and you have an electrician coming out to check it also.

0: Foxtrot, you want to Mega Pampa?
1: Roger, Mega Pampa. I just wanted to know your status. We've got you returning.
0: Yeah, you can mark us in station. Thanks, Foxtrot.
1: Roger, Mega Pampa. Thank you.

0: flight combo, 53, that's a truck fire, cold freeway, bullet biggest rest, cold out ramp, biggest rest.
1: Roger, Pumper 53.

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1: Papa Tango 48.
0: 48's out for the truck fire. Called a freeway bullet digger's rest. Off ramp. Digger's rest. Code 1.
1: Roger, Pumper Tanker 48, further for yourself and Pumper 53. It's 500 metres from the Buller Diggers Rest Road on the Calder Freeway in Diggers Rest. It's in the emergency lane, issuing lots of smoke coming from near the fuel tank. The truck has been pulled over on the Melbourne-bound side of the freeway. It's carrying 44 tonnes of salt and everyone is out of the vehicle, but the fire extinguisher is not working. We have notified police, and we're on the phone with CityLink for further information.
0: 48, Roger.
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1: Bomber 53, thanks.
0: Bomber 53, we've got in contact with CityLink. They've stated they've got no cameras in the area.
1: 53 acknowledged. I believe that location would be a fair way from CityLink, possibly Vic Road, maybe a better shot.
0: Roger, Bomber 53, we initially called Vic Roads and they stated it was CityLink's area.
1: Roger, Firecom, that may possibly not be correct, but we'll go with it at this stage. 53 acknowledged.
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0: Roger, Diggers Rest FCV. It's 500 metres from the Diggers Rest road on the Calder Freeway. It's in the emergency lane, issuing lots of smoke coming from near the fuel tank. The truck has been pulled over on the Melbourne bound side of the freeway. We were on phone with Vic Roads. They say that it was CityLink. We've contacted CityLink. They've got no cameras in the area. It's carrying 44 tonnes of salt and everyone's out of the vehicle.
3: Roger, Black, I'm noted. Fire ground channel for this incident will be 540.
0: Roger, Diggers Rest FCV, fire ground 540, pump 53, pump tanker 48, did you receive?
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1: Situation report, Diggers Rest, Captain, we have a B double correction, a truck and snag trailer fully involved. Call the freeway Diggers Rest, 500 metres inbound from Bullet Diggers Rest Road. Fire is currently not yet under control as per word back. Could you please notify Vic Roads that we currently have all lanes inbound on the Bullet freeway closed? Police on scene.
0: Roger, call to a freeway control, signal from Diggers Rest, Captain. You've got a B-double truck fully involved on the Calder freeway, 500 metres inbound from the Diggers Rest Road. Fire is not yet under control, as per word back. You notify Vic Roads that all lanes inbound are closed and police are on scene.

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1: Bullet Tanker 1?
0: Bullet Tanker 1 is out to the front side of the corner of Calder Freeway and Bull Digger Stretch Road. Road 1.
1: Roger, Bullet Tanker 1. It's a truck fire 500 metres inbound from the Diggers Rest Road. Fire's not under control. Police are on scene. Big roads have been notified that all lanes are closed inbound, and your fire ground will be 540.
0: Roger that, all copy.
2: Forward to control to Bullet Tanker 1.
0: Bullet Tanker 1.
2: Bullet Tank 1 is called to control. On your arrival, could you please come on the Melbourne bound lane of Bullet Express Road and supply water straight into 48? Thank you.
0: I do.
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1: Roger, Rock Bank Tanker. It's a B double truck fully involved on the Calder Freeway, 500 metres inbound from the Diggers Rest Road. The fire's not yet under control. Vic Roads have been notified that the lanes are all closed. Police are on the scene, and your fire ground's 540.
3: Roger, fire call.

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0: Figures 0414-850-466. 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
2: Viacom, Thornvale Tanker 1 is out to the tanker required, called a freeway. Couldn't get on due to radio traffic.
1: Roger, Thornvale Tanker 1. Is a B-double truck fire involved, fully involved on the Calder Freeway, 500 metres inbound from the Diggers Rest Road. VCROTS has been notified. Police are on the scene and your fire ground channel is 540.

0: like I'm using tanker one out to tuck fire to get rest.
1: Roger, Gisborne Tanker 1, we've got a B-double truck fire fully involved on the Calder Freeway, 500 metres inbound from the Diggers Rest Road. All lanes inbound are closed, police are on scene, and your fire ground's 540.
0: Gisborne Tanker 1, Roger, 540.

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0: Call control, I understand Bullet Tanker 1's en route, but the Bullet have not yet responded as a replacement to summary. Did you want Bullet replaced?
1: Michael, can you confirm that we had Bullet Tanker, Gisborne Tanker, Rockbank Tanker and Zorndale Tanker as the additional tankers at this stage?
0: That's affirmative and all are en route.
1: Roger, Falcon. No further assets required from Buller at this stage.
0: Roger. 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
0: 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Should I give the one you provided for EPA?
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1: 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All inbound lanes are closed and your fire ground's 540.
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0: Gibson Tank 1 has been released from Seeker's control and is returning over. Going back to 582.
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2: 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Could you please mark these as Tanker 1 and SCV on return? The scene has been left in the hands of Sergeant Brown, Falcon Highway Patrol.
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0: Like, I'm pump ready. That's a washaway result in an accident. Hume Freeway, Open Edge Road, Epping, Code 3.
1: Roger, pump ready. Number 80, it's southbound on the Hume Freeway, approximately 1 kilometre north of O'Hearn's Road. Police and ambulance are part of the response. Results of a 3-car pile-up. No persons trapped. There is fluid leaking from the vehicle.
0: Number 80.

0: Hi, can I move in pumper?
1: Moving pumper.
0: Look, I'm moving pumper at the Washaway, code 3, result of accident, southbound Hume Highway, Evie.
1: Roger, moving pumper. It's 1 kilometre north of O'Hearn's Road, heading in a southbound direction. Result of a 3-car pile-up. There is fluid leaking from one of the vehicles. No traps, no sign of smoke or fire.
0: Roger, Fox.
1: Epping pumper, 5-call message.
0: Epping pumper, scene.
1: Epping pumper, Craigieburn Brigade has not yet responded. You've got pumper 80 en route also. Do you need them replaced?
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0: driving here today, Dad. So the wash away, freeway, in country.
1: Roger, Raggyburn SCVs, located 1 kilometre north of O'Hearns Road, heading in a southbound direction on the Hume Freeway. Result of a three-car pile-up, no sign of smoke or fire, no traps. There is fluid leaking from one of the vehicles.
0: Oh, nice. Thanks, Michael.

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1: Evan Pampa send.
0: We're trying to raise Tom Brady on the fire ground. To no success. Can you just double check that on the fire ground, please?
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0: Firecon, we're back from Station Officer Bastania. 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
1: Roger, we're back, SO Bastania. 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